Classic Rock, 100.7 The Fox. It's Josh, and I got to admit, I'm kind of bored and lonely sitting here, but you know what would make it a whole lot better? You hit me up. 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
1: You know, admittedly, I would admit to a lot of lazy things that I've done. Would you confess to some lazy things that you've done? A lot of people confessing these. We'll talk about it. Give me less than 10 Aerosmith after Audio Slave.

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1: It's Josh, and I believe in making new friends. 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All right.

0: 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It's Josh and it's back. I'm talking about our iHeartRadio Music Festival. 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The Friday show, that's the 18th, that is sold out. 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

0: 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Ben, I know traveling is your thing. What are you doing, local or international?
1: 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And a road trip we could do anytime. And I basically have a thirst to see everywhere I haven't seen yet.
0: All right, well, get my passport. I want to take the trip with you. 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
1: It's Josh, and is there ever a song that you know, in your head, you've been thinking about it for a while, and you're like, you know what, I need to hear it. 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
2: Dear Allie, my boyfriend likes to role play, but it's getting weirder and weirder. 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
0: 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From all forms of music, all across the board. Brad, you know what? 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
1: Now, I can't tell you that I'm a fan of national parks. I've only been to like two of them in my life. But if you're planning on going to one, and I don't care where it is, fall's going to be the best time for it. We'll talk about it. Give me less than 10. We'll do AC/DC after Evanescence. And don't forget about Paul McCoy.

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It's Josh with a shout out to Cedar Rapids. 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You want to hear something, hit me up on the talkback mic and I'll play it for you here on 100.7 The Fox.

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0: 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Bob, what's going on, dude?
1: Josh.
0: Yeah.
1: I love your music. Would you play me a song?
0: Definitely.
1: Thank you. Have a nice night. Keep rocking, bro.
0: You as well. 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

0: 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Hi, who's this?
1: Yeah, it's Dylan. Let's hear some Nickelback. I'm in a divorced dad rock mood.
0: Yeah, dude, I'm all about that divorced dad rock. I got it coming up for you just a couple of minutes away.

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1: It's Josh, and someone told me once that if you ask for something very politely, you're more than likely to get it. 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Or if you just want to vent about something, I'm here for you as well. Let's do it. Hit me up. I'd love to hear from you. But be nice, please.

0: 100.7 The Fox, Eastern Iowa's home of classic rock. It's Josh, and it's back. I'm talking about our iHeartRadio Music Festival. 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Two nights, one stage. You got performances from people like Benson Boone, Goo Goo Dolls, Kenny Chesney, Snoop Dogg, Weezer, and a whole lot more. 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The Friday show, that's the 18th, that is sold out. 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

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Thank you. 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
1: You know, I must be out of it because I did not realize how much owning a car is actually costing you. 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It's Cold Hard Bitch now.

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It's Josh with a shout out to Cedar Rapids. If you got a request off the iHeartRadio app, that's what I'm doing for this one. You want to hear something? Hit me up on the talkback mic and I'll play it for you here on 100.7 The Fox. You know

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1: Thanks for hanging out. It's Stacy with you. So, regurgitated online, Conan O'Brien Needs a Friend. I like that podcast. It had a clip up of Bill Hader doing Eddie Van Halen, the Van Halen brothers, but also his impression of David Lee Roth. It's perfect.

It's not polished. It's not perfect. It's real. 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
1: It's Stacy and Soundgarden's Bad Motorfinger. It's one of Eddie Vedder's favorite records. He says he always admired Chris Cornell's vocals and the band's artistry. And Bad Motorfinger holds very special memories for Eddie Vedder.

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1: Thanks for hanging out. It's Stacy with you. Welcome to Friday. Nestle in. Now, don't hang on to Thursday. That's goofy. Mm-mm. So do you practice Santeria? Do you have a crystal ball?
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1: Lollapalooza India 2027 has been announced. They've got Olivia Dean. They've got Cat's Eye, Fontaine's D.C., St. Vincent, Stuart Copeland, Limp Bizkit. That's what we call a clip.

Wake up to the Bob and Tom Show on 100.7 The Fox. It's Stacy, a tour de force broadcast, day after day, hour after hour, song after song.

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Def Leppard actually working on their newest album, calling it their most diverse album to date. 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
1: Bon Jovi lotto tickets are coming to New Jersey. 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Bon Jovi going to be featured on a scratch-off ticket. So this will be a $5 scratch-off. You can win cash prizes up to $20,000. 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This will be happening October 5th.

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1: Thanks for hanging out. 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

Wake up to the Bob and Tom Show on 100.7 The Fox. It's Stacy. Hope you're having a good morning. If you don't sound like an ambulance while you're stretching,

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Humans were not created to sit in silence. We were born to be loud. 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
1: New snake found in New Guinea, and they're naming it after Slash. 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A newly discovered species named after Slash, who is described as a lifelong reptile lover.

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1: Metallica, not stopping anytime soon. This M72 World Tour continues. Got what, a third, fourth leg? Where? What are we on now? May through June. Tons of U.S. and Canadian dates.

0: 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Coming up, we got a bunch of cool stuff. In fact, we have something that I think is going to kind of melt your heart. We have a sweet thing in the world of science that is just, I rarely use this word, but adorable in the world of science. Have you seen the picture, Jess? You know what I'm talking about?
1: No, I don't know.
0: Oh, you're going to love it. You know who's really going to love it? This guy right here, Josh. Josh, I think, may underscore and agree with me on the word adorable.
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0: You're going to love this, I think. You're going to also love it when we come back to the O'Reilly Auto Parts Studios. 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
1: What is it, my friend?
0: You were once a usher at a movie theater, and I believe you had a title.
1: Once an usher, always an usher, first off. Second, I became crew chief, yes.
0: Crew chief at a movie theater.
1: Yeah.
0: We got a cool story about something that happened during a movie.
1: Oh.
0: That may or may not have happened to you while you were the crew chief of the ushers. Right now, this is a special word from Hyundai. 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Now, I mentioned coming up, comedians Michael Palisak and Jim Flanagan. Also today, we're going to be trying something called Vegemite, which is a... did that originate in Australia?
2: I believe so.
0: It's a kind of a paste that you eat on crackers or something?
2: Yes,
0: I've been told it's ghastly, so
2: yeah.
0: Why not try it? we tried that crappy liqueur last week. What was that stuff called?
2: Malort. We have some left over if you want to chase the Vegemite with Malort.
0: No, thank you. No, thank you. We are in the O'Reilly Auto Parts studios. 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
4: Good morning. There are no incidents to report on any of the highways around the area. We have light volume. A little busy right now on southbound Highway 13 as you're approaching Highway 100. That's about it. Looks like all the main highways, everything is moving at or near the speed limit. With your total traffic report for the corridor, I'm Tim Weiler.
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8: Christina Bohannon might be right for the DSA, but she's wrong for Iowa.
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11: We expect our lawmakers to show up and get the job done. Yet Liberal politician Josh Turek missed 58% of his votes in the Iowa legislature. Turek skipped a vote helping veterans get homes, another to fund our schools. Turek even skipped a vote allowing law enforcement to use DNA to track down violent felons. Iowans were relying on Josh Turek to do his job. Instead, he skipped town to raise money from liberals in D.C. and California. Even worse, while liberal politician Josh Turek was skipping 58% of his votes, he still collected his full taxpayer-funded paycheck. Because liberal politician Josh Turek only shows up for himself. Paid for by SLF PAC, not authorized by any candidate or candidate's committee. SLFPAC.org. SLF PAC is responsible for the content of this ad.
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1: Miss something? Here you go. We'll try to catch you up. This is Bob and Tom Extra.
2: Over the weekend.
3: It was brutal.
2: No, it was. I had a great weekend.
4: Oh, yeah. You told everything Art to do something. What was it?
2: Everything was a little bit discombobulated, but...
3: Yeah, you were giving a warning. Don't tell a 10-year-old to do this. And you told your 10-year-old to what?
2: Clean out the pantry.
4: Okay.
2: And
3: well, that seems...
4: Reasonable.
3: Harmless enough.
5: Why did you assign it to her?
2: I just, she was looking for something to do. She likes to cook.
3: She was baking. You're giving her a treat. Why don't you go clean out the house? Right?
2: So we have, you know, the pay you got. You've got your cereal and your tea and your coffee and your flour and your sugar.
4: And all that stuff in the pantry.
2: And
3: whiskey in your water, sugar in your tea.
2: And Hart was instructed, throw away anything that's out of date.
5: Okay.
4: Okay.
2: Everything is gone.
5: Where, was it indeed
2: I don't
5: past
2: know.
5: The expiration?
2: I don't know, but
3: what
2: all of the nuts I had, you know, dates, prunes, everything just heaved.
3: I will stack my...
2: Bagged and in the garbage can.
3: I will stack my
2: jelly,
3: dates.
2: Jelly, peanut butter.
3: My expired dates up against anybody's. Just a couple of weeks ago, I moved into the house I'm living in now in... 2016.
4: Yeah.
3: And I found a can of Bush's baked beans that expired in 2017.
4: Yeah.
3: Just sitting there in the cabinet.
5: Man, could it really be expired?
4: Yeah.
5: That
2: Aren't a lot of those dates.
4: Yeah, just a suggestion. Fiction.
2: Everything in my pantry is barren now.
3: Ever up high and you have that urge to jump? I have this urge to... Before I threw them out, I was going to eat a couple of spoonfuls of baked beans just to see what happened. What do you think, John?
2: That's interesting.
3: Yeah.
2: I remember we had a news story that the average house in America, the oldest thing in their refrigerator is?
4: Ketchup.
3: No.
5: Worcestershire?
4: Yeah. Worcestershire.
3: Worcestershire.
2: Nailed it.
3: Okay.
2: Yeah. What is it called? Like McGlinley's and...
3: No. Lee and Perrins.
2: Okay, yeah. What am I thinking? Yeah, I was close.
3: No, McGinley's and...
4: Are you thinking of McCormick's?
3: Worcester.
4: Maybe?
2: Oh, yeah, maybe.
5: I don't McGinley have in my house.
4: You don't have Worcestershire sauce?
5: I don't.
3: Wasn't Ted McGinley on Married with Children there?
5: Yes.
2: Yeah. Well, he's great in...
3: you would think he's great.
2: No, the Harrison Ford thing.
4: The Harrison Ford thing?
3: Indiana Jones?
4: Indiana Jones?
2: No, the
3: conversation?
2: Psychiatry thing.
5: Shrinking? Ted McGinley's in that?
2: Yeah.
5: Oh, cool. I like that guy.
2: Plays the neighbor. He's great in it.
3: I have not watched a second of that.
4: Oh, that's a good show. Ted McGinley in the...
2: I just forgot the name of the show.
4: Drinking.
2: Sorry. There we go.
4: That's what Josh said.
2: I'm sorry.
3: Josh said drinking.
2: Oh, I thought you said drinking. Sorry.
3: Well, wait a minute. This clears up a lot of problems.
4: Uh-huh.
3: This is why you don't believe what we're saying. You can't hear what we're saying.
2: That's correct.
3: Okay.
2: Now, time to get back to the sports page.
3: Real quick.
6: Stupid world record.
3: This from David Rush. Dave has set the Guinness World Record for the fastest hole of disc golf by a team of four. Dave teamed up with his friend Travis and his two sons. He believes their names are Oliver and Anders. And the four were able to complete the hole of disc golf. One hole they completed in 41 seconds.
5: So they all had to pretty much get it on the first.
3: Yeah. They claimed the record after 60 attempts.
5: Whoa.
2: That's a long day.
4: Yeah.
3: That's a real long day.
2: And disc golf is apparently, what's like regular golf for guys that were good at hacky sack? I mean, just a heaving. Isn't the whole idea of disc golf to relax and...
3: No. I think it's competitive.
4: It is very competitive.
5: Yeah, it's funny, they have bags that are like golf clubs. They have different weights. And
3: absolutely.
4: I know somebody that played disc golf that you know this person as well, professionally. Yes.
2: What?
4: Yes.
3: Yeah, he won $9 million on the tour.
4: I don't know how much he won, but I know
5: he did it purse.
4: Professionally.
3: Nice purse.
2: No, I used to walk my dogs next to a disc golf course all the time, so I've watched it.
4: There's one near Josh's house.
2: Yeah, but it's...
3: There is?
2: I thought it was kind of relaxing. Yeah. Uh-huh. Watch the guys vape and then heave. But this is a quick way to do it. Do you have to replace your divots? Disc golf.
4: They don't have divots. There wouldn't be any. I mean, I don't think
3: any reason to make a divot. So therefore, you wouldn't replace a divot.
2: Okay. So the fastest hole
5: is one of his sons is named Anders.
3: Oliver and Anders.
5: Yeah. Do you think Andy is still appropriate there if you want?
3: Oh, I don't know. I would think. Yeah.
2: Yeah. Andrews is a great name. Sounds like
5: it is a good name.
2: Supreme Court Justice name.
5: Yeah. Andrews is cool.
2: I liked it. Wasn't Fastest Hole the nickname of your girlfriend in Korea, Josh?
3: Anders.
5: Fastest Hole. Boy.
4: Oh. Wow.
3: I'm going to nickname
5: Sweet
3: you.
5: Sweet a person you'll ever meet.
2: I didn't meet her. I'm so sorry.
3: Wasn't there a Nam Wee or something? Or?
5: That's exactly right.
3: Yeah.
5: I can't believe you remember. Yeah,
3: things go in. It's in my, I wrote it on the outside of my Josh Arnold doll. That's right.
2: Are you still in touch with her?
5: No, I haven't spoken to her. There was been no correspondence since like 06.
3: Would it be?
5: So I hope she's doing all right.
4: I'm sure she's doing great. She's probably married with children.
3: Uncomfortable and thrilling if she showed up at your door.
2: With a young son.
5: Son at the time, he would now be, because I tutored him for a little bit, he would now be 30.
3: Oh, my.
4: Yeah. Oh, wow.
5: Yeah. So if he showed up.
4: Hey, Dad.
3: He's not a kid. That's a bona fide person now. Yeah. Holy heck. Yeah.
2: Well, now.
3: He's got ideas.
5: He might show up to fight me.
2: Once again.
3: There you go. It's officially Scoregami Sunday in the NFL yesterday. For the first time in 7 years, there were two Scoregamis on the same day, and they both happened just hours apart. The first Scoregami came when the Bears beat the Panthers 59-37.
5: These are such nothing stories.
3: Oh, God.
2: I think this is great.
5: I know he loves it so much, but they're just...
3: I think this is great.
2: I mean, it's fun.
3: 59-37.
5: No, it's the opposite of fun, but yeah, it's
2: boring. Now, I wonder if you can... I think you could probably...
3: May I finish?
2: ...make a bet on whether or not there'll be a Scoregami any given week.
3: A few hours later, you had the Bears beating the Panthers 59-37, and then just a few hours later, as shocking as it seems, the Vikings and the Packers game also ended with a Scoregami. And it was Minnesota 39, Green Bay 22.
4: Yeah.
5: What an era we live in.
3: Wow.
4: Yeah.
2: I'll remember. Josh, you laugh now, but you'll
3: double
2: remember.
3: Score.
2: You'll remember where you were when you heard about that score.
5: Oh, really?
3: Really?
5: I should mark it?
2: Yeah.
3: Oh, and then it goes over. There's a whole, I'm just going to go ahead and do it and see how long.
4: Okay.
3: All right. Let me continue. Ending a game with 39 points is not easy to do.
4: Yeah?
3: The Vikings managed to do it, though. Aaron Jones scored a touchdown in the fourth quarter, give Minnesota a 23-22 lead. The Vikings decided to go for two, and they converted. Carson Wentz had just... And on and on.
4: Mm-hmm.
5: Lead analysis.
3: Two Scoregamis. That's right.
5: Is Scoregami the name of the website, or is it what they call the phenomenon?
3: That is, I think it's both.
5: Oh, okay. Oh.
2: But why would they... Yeah, I'm with...
3: I don't know.
2: Because it doesn't make sense.
3: I don't know.
2: Because it's not, because origami
4: is making a swan or something.
2: Paper.
3: The last time it happened.
4: Yes.
5: Two on one day.
3: Yeah, that's right. September 29th, 2019. But I don't have to tell you that, Josh.
5: No.
2: You remember where you were, don't you?
3: The Browns beat the Ravens 40-25, and Tampa Bay beat the Rams 55-40. There you go.
5: I know that.
3: Yeah.
2: Do we have a list of the scores that have never been?
3: No.
2: Well, you have to get that.
3: you want to look up the scores that have never been scored?
5: And plus, how high do you go?
3: Yeah.
5: You have to cap it.
2: Yeah, obviously. Yeah, but I mean, has there been a 1-1?
3: I don't think there can be a 1. Some guy put this up online. I think
4: How could there be a 1-1?
3: Yeah, there could certainly be a 2-0.
4: Right.
3: But I don't think there's a 1-1 or 1-0.
2: Because you can't not score a touchdown and get the extra point, can you?
3: No, I don't know.
4: Okay. No.
3: I mean, Canadian football, you can
2: miss an extra point. I watched that yesterday.
3: Beer chick, it is entirely possible to score 1 point in an NFL game. That is, if you're at the latitude line.
2: chick, what is the highest, you know what the highest score is in the history of a legit NFL game?
3: I think the Redskins got beat 72-0 or something, or 72-49 or something like that.
5: So no one's hit the century mark.
3: I'm going to say no.
5: We've got to have... We've
3: got to go up to 100.
5: Sometime in our lifetime.
3: Yeah, but you know, when the Bears yesterday scored 59 points on the Panthers, you just don't call that 59. That's a 59 burger.
2: If you're a douchebag with your head on backwards.
3: And it also, it almost was a 60-piece. If it gets to 60, you call it a piece.
5: Oh, okay.
2: It goes from burger to piece?
3: Burger to piece. That's right.
4: Chick, you're right. The highest scoring game in NFL history was November 27th, 1966.
3: There you go.
4: And the Redskins beat the Giants 72-41.
3: That's right. And yeah. Sam Huff, who used to be a member of the Giants, was traded to the Redskins when Lombardi got there. And it was Sam Huff's idea to keep running the score up because he hated the Giants. And in those days, you did what Sam Huff told you to do, or he'd tackle you.
5: Ooh. Yep. Yeah.
3: That was real men playing real football, Tom.
2: Well, I think they're still pretty badass out there.
4: They're doing something.
3: Okay.
4: Yeah.
3: And now in celebration of our score-agami, I think we have an actual intro and outro, although I don't see it here.
2: Okay,
3: where does it say drum roll? I don't see it here on my. That's
5: calm down, bitch.
3: That's not it. Let's see.
5: But that was a nice reminder. We should be.
3: That calm. Certainly was. Yes. That's that. I've got that here. I'm looking right. Here it is, Tom. The original. The score. Now we have. We could have this feature every day. It's the Scoregami. This week, it's Scoregami.
5: That's it?
3: Hang on. Hey, what do you think, Tom? That's right, one more time. Yesterday, two Scoregamis on one single day. Can you believe it? Yes.
2: There are a lot of them to be had out there.
3: What are you saying?
2: There are a lot of scoregamis there.
3: That have yet to occur? Yet?
2: Oh, man, there are a ton. I had no idea.
5: It's not fun if you look ahead.
3: Well, but honey, numbers. It's numbers, okay?
2: Numbers are
3: it
2: fun.
3: It can be anything.
2: Okay. I didn't realize there were that many that had never occurred. So we can. I'm just wondering, can you go on one of the betting platforms and bet? There will be a scoregami, yes or no, this weekend.
3: You can bet anything you want.
2: That's what I thought.
4: Yeah.
3: Set it up. Okay. That's what you got to do.
2: Sounds good. And there were two of them yesterday.
3: Yes, unbelievable.
2: Very excited.
5: Here.
3: What is it about this that you enjoy?
2: What's
3: so
2: the most
3: much?
2: Common score in the NFL?
4: Oh, my God.
2: 14-7?
3: I don't know.
2: Okay.
4: Oh,
2: is that sports?
3: 52-8. I don't know.
2: Is that sports?
3: Yes.
2: That's completely sports broadcast.
5: Whatever it were.
4: The most common score in history is 2017. It has been logged nearly 300 times.
3: Wow, Tom.
4: And there you go.
3: I don't want to take up too much of your time, but here's every time it's been 20 to 17.
2: Go ahead.
4: The second place is 27-24 over 200 times.
3: There you go.

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3: Hey, I've been meaning to ask, have you heard of DSA?
4: You mean the Democrat Socialists of America?
3: Yeah, they're different. They want no prisons, no police, and no borders.
4: Well, nutty Christina Bohannon's been saying the same thing. She'd fit right in.
3: She was the law school DEI chair. Funneled donations to a bail fund that got murderers, sex criminals, and even a cop shooter out of jail.
4: Wow, she really doesn't like cops. That's not just nutty, that's dangerous.
3: Oh yeah, she drank the wacky Kool-Aid. She promoted a group that called police the largest state-sanctioned gang in the country.
4: Are you serious?
3: Dead serious. They even want to abolish prisons.
4: Wow, Bohannon is nutty. I can't believe she's running again.
3: Christina Bohannon might be right for the DSA, but she's wrong for Iowa.
5: I'm Marionette Miller Meeks, candidate for Congress. I approve this message.
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18: You've seen Judge Judy. You've watched Judge Joe Brown. Well, step aside, bailiff. There's a new judge in town.
19: You did what?
20: Well, I didn't have any cash on me, and...
19: yeah, and then that's my fault, right? Perfect.
20: No, I just didn't have time to go to the bank, and...
19: Guilty.

0: case.
1: Guilty? What's the sentence?
0: Let's see. You held up the people in line for an extra 3 minutes to write a check. I sentenced her to 3 years. Take her to jail.
1: Jail? Where's it at?
0: Where's it at? You mean, where is it? You can't end a sentence with a preposition. Wait, bailiff, I've changed my mind about the 3 years. Just shoot her.
2: You won't want to miss Judge Tommy as he deals out justice.
0: So let me get this straight. You only serve the sweetener in the pink packets and not the ones in the blue packets?
2: Bailiff?
3: We're just waiting for the cast to actually show up for work. Here's more Bob and Tom Extra.
4: Authorities have updated the alleged lions. Madison County Sheriff John Beeman confirmed the Indiana State Police came across pigs during their hunt for the two lions. A resident reported seeing a lioness and her cub strolling across his property, but police said they found no evidence of the animals after conducting an extensive search.
5: I have a question for Josh.
6: Hi.
5: You know that the MGM thing that begins movies?
6: Yeah.
5: I've always loved that.
6: Mm.
5: That, you know, the famous MGM lion.
6: Mm-hmm. Roaring.
4: Mm-hmm.
5: I know. Do you recall how many times or what other times they've done a variation on that in order to be funny?
6: I know Looney Tunes did.
7: I think Mary Tyler Moore had one with a kitten.
6: Yeah. Right.
5: Yeah. I did. I was just wondering if they ever have one with a pig. Oink.
6: Because
5: There have been a couple big pig movies out there. I just, maybe they weren't MGM. Maybe
7: Babe.
5: They weren't MGM.
7: Babe's a good pig movie.
4: Babe's a great movie. Yeah.
5: We'll find out what's going on in other fields of news. It is time to get to letters. You got one over there?
7: Dear Bob and Tom Show, every weekend, my wife and I start our day with coffee and highlights of our favorite radio family.
4: Aw.
7: You guys. That's right. I guess there is no denying by this picture that Josh is a cat person, since you'll notice our kitten, Gomez, cannot stop watching Josh.
6: Oh, well, isn't that sweet?
7: I don't know what the deal is there.
5: Oh.
6: I don't see Gomez.
7: Down at the bottom there, the little black head. Tilting up.
6: Oh, okay.
4: He's on the couch.
7: There's a little green fish on one side and the cat's on the other side.
5: There we go.
6: That's cute.
7: There he is.
6: Oh, I see. He's on his back.
4: Yeah. Laying on his back waiting for you, Josh.
7: That's right.
6: Very sweet.
7: I believe that's called presenting in the animal world.
6: Very sweet. Oh, he's got his Ninja Turtle there and everything.
7: Yeah. Oh, he's all set.
5: Well, that's sweet. Thank
7: I can
5: much.
7: Come over there, Phil, and get those wires hidden for you if you need a hand.
6: That's all I saw, too.
7: You guys are judging his
4: TV's hot.
7: One, two, three. Yeah. That's a half-assed job, Phil.
5: Is that an extension cord stapled to the wall?
7: This kind of junk can't continue, Phil.
8: He ran out of steam there at the end.
5: you got to put a socket there up on top.
7: My guess is she got on your back about that point in the process, and you just said, fine, I'll just hang it here on the wall. Yeah.
5: Because you got to punch a hole in the drywall and drop that line.
7: Yeah, you got to get your what do they call that? Fish tape. Yeah.
5: You're going to need a little
7: fish
5: help there.
7: That wire down through the wall. One, two, three.
5: Is that a fire hazard?
7: That'll tighten it up. Not really, but it's just...
6: aesthetically, not what you...
7: Yeah, shabby.
4: Yeah.
5: But the kitty doesn't mind because he gets to watch
7: Josh.
5: Sweet. We all have stuff that we've kind of rigged up that's a little bit skeptical.
7: Speak for yourself.
5: Yeah. I had a thing over the weekend. I mentioned the two words, puppy and diarrhea. So, of course, there was a spot in one of the carpeted areas. I was having my 10-year-old help me, and I sent her to the garage to get an extension cord. And she got the one that's, I think it's 100 feet. It's currently in my office. Most of it's coiled up, of course. But thank you very much for helping, Art. Now I've got the fans blowing on it, et cetera, et cetera. So.
7: What do you have a 100-foot extension cord for? Do you ever use it?
5: Sure. Every once in a while, you need a long one.
7: Okay.
5: I mean, I just said to Hart, because I was in the midst of the cleanup, and I just sent her out to the garage.
7: She did exactly what you said?
5: Yeah, exactly. I would have gotten one of the shorter ones, but that's okay. it's fine. The Dear Bob and Tom Show.
7: Yes.
5: Oh, this is a... Caitlin Clark, the great basketball player, is releasing her shoe. It's coming out this week or next week, I think. And the story was about a different shoe that she's going to be releasing in 6 months. It was based on a Taylor Swift bracelet thing.
4: Right, the friendship bracelet.
5: Mm-hmm. But it mentioned the term the colorway, which I found excessively irritating.
7: But it's absolutely totally normal in the sneaker world to say colorway.
5: Really?
7: Yes. I'm sorry, but it
5: is. Dear Bob and Tom, I hate to admit it, but Tom is correct with the colorway designation. With the dumbing down of America, they have to call it colorway because that's the, quote, way they look. Color scheme is what they mean. Well, thank you. Thank you for agreeing with me, Todd. But be looking
7: that's
5: for those
7: shoes.
5: That's
7: a good way to get on the show, Todd. Good job, buddy.
5: I think that's a stupid word.
4: Yeah.
5: And no one else knows. I didn't know what it meant when it referred to their colorway. I had to look it up.
7: I'm sorry.
5: Were you a shoe person?
7: Well,
5: A so-called sneakerhead.
7: Yes.
5: Do you call them sneakers, by the way?
7: Probably most often.
4: Athletic shoes?
7: Tennis shoes. I always say tennis shoes, too. Yeah. I don't know. I don't play tennis, and they're not for tennis, but.
5: Yeah, we always said gym shoes or tennis shoes.
7: Tennis shoes.
5: But now it's officially sneakers.
7: They call them trainers in England. Where's my trainers?
5: Oh, I didn't know that. Well, that's interesting. I did not know that. Dear Bob and Tom Show.
4: Yes.
5: Hey, Josh and Chick.
7: Yeah.
5: Watch an episode of Henry Winkler Hazardous History.
6: No, thanks.
5: I don't know why this is addressed to you, but it is.
6: No, it's probably good.
5: It says there was an episode where they were talking about getting spanked by a paddle with holes in it to gain speed. I remember this.
7: I remember, absolutely what? Remember that from... eighth grade, I got a paddling, yeah.
5: Did the paddle have holes in it?
7: It absolutely did.
8: Oh, yeah.
7: Yep.
5: Wow. Gain a little airspeed before it hits the butt?
7: Yeah.
4: Didn't fraternity paddles have those?
6: Yeah, some would.
4: Yeah.
7: Thank you, sir. May I have another?
4: Uh-huh.
5: Oliver writes, Mr. Blazer at my elementary school lit me up. Did you guys ever get paddled? Love the show.
6: The paddle was hanging on the wall, and that was enough.
7: Oh, at home or at the school?
6: In the principal's office.
7: Okay. All right.
5: Yeah, we didn't have one. No one ever got officially paddled. And that's I assume, illegal now.
6: Probably. Corporal punishment isn't necessarily. Yeah.
5: But I do remember the paddle with the aerodynamically effective holes in it to make it that much more painful. Chick, what do you got over there?
7: Dear Bob at Top Show, despite Josh's obvious... aversion to frequent letter writers. Here I am. Sorry, Josh. I was on a road trip today. I referred to an invisible fence as a big old dog wire.
5: Perfectly valid.
7: This is from your friend, Harmony.
4: Harmony and me?
7: Harmony and me. Pretty good company.
4: Love that song.
7: And it says, cue Chicken Pat for Elton John's Harmony. There you go. She knows what's going on.
5: I don't know if I should read this or not.
7: All right.
5: It involves yesterday's Wordle answer.
4: Did you not get it?
7: I got it.
5: Yeah, I got it. But
7: kind of forget
5: and
7: it.
5: And as soon as I got it, I realized.
4: You were mad?
7: Oh, well, it started with an I. Yeah.
5: This person noticed that Cliff in Illinois noticed that I had complained about the use of that word.
4: Oh, is it idiot?
5: No. Okay. It was a word used in a very good television series called Manhunt about the search for John Wilkes Booth. But it was a word that would only have been used in the last, I don't know, 40. It wouldn't have been used in 1865.
4: Oh, yeah. I remember you complaining about that.
7: I don't know if that's the case. I don't know. I don't know. Just because you think it's true doesn't make it so. What if they could show you notarized pages from a book and that has that word in it?
5: Okay. Well, it was one of those things that sort of took me out of the movie.
4: Gotcha.
5: It's like when they use a 555 number in a movie. You say, I forgot.
6: A little bit of that yesterday.
7: Oh, yeah?
6: The movie took place decades ago,
7: mm-hmm.
6: and the girl taking the trash out, it was you know, the trash cans we have now that are essentially county issued, big bins on wheels. It was one of those. And I went, that's not how we did it.
7: No. When I was a kid, we had a 55-gallon drum out behind the garage, and we burned the trash, baby.
4: So did we.
6: We just had to manually carry our trash cans out.
7: Oh, okay. And
6: we didn't even have the wheels for a long time.
0: When did bagging it become?
4: When plastic became popular. Oh, no.
0: We didn't bag it until...
4: No.
8: Yeah, no, we didn't.
0: A couple decades ago.
6: I remember always bagging as a kid.
0: And it went, and pre-bagging, that meant there was a lot of garbage flying all over the road.
6: Sure.
7: A lot of grocery sacks containing garbage, yeah.
6: I'd say not bagging is back because of those county-issued bins.
7: Hmm.
6: They don't fit a proper trash bag, so a lot of people just throw stuff in there.
7: Oh, that's true.
6: Every trash day, there's something in my yard.
0: Oh,
6: it's not for me because I bag all my trash.
0: Yeah, and I'm the guy that walks down the street with those pincher tongs on a stick and picks stuff up. I've talked about this a million times.
7: You're the guy that cleans up your neighborhood?
0: Yeah, it drives me crazy.
7: The neighbors don't care for that. You know that, right?
0: Well, you're picking up their trash.
7: You're being nosy in the neighborhood. They don't like that.
0: And now we got a guy. I don't know who it is. Actually. We suspect.
7: You've got your suspicions.
0: Well, Kelly thinks she saw her. It's a lady with a very large dog, and she bags the dog's poop and leaves it there.
8: Oh, no, you can't.
6: That's weird.
7: In the plastic bag?
0: Yeah, I picked it up yesterday.
6: What's that about?
4: I don't know.
7: Oh, you're forgetting one step, lady. Come on.
6: But you guys have reacted like you see it.
8: I've seen it too.
7: I've never seen that in my life.
0: I use these bright green bags from a company called Give a S Word.
4: Mm-hmm.
0: And they're really like a really bright green. Sometimes halfway in my walk, I'll leave them somewhere, then pick them up on the way back.
4: That's what I always thought people were doing. They didn't want to carry it.
0: This has become a serial poop lever.
4: Uh-huh.
0: But anyway, back to it, I'm the guy that goes out with the tongs and cleans up the trash that blows out of people's garbage
7: cans. Do you have a captain of your neighborhood? And if you don't, may I nominate you to be captain of your neighborhood?
4: You have an HOA?
0: Sort of.
4: Ooh, there you go.
6: Yeah, I kind of sort of have one as well.
0: And remember, my big complaint is all of the, anti-smoking things called again?
4: The Zen pouches.
0: They're all over. The people, I guess, are trying to quit smoking and walk their dog at the same time.
7: You know, everybody said Zen, clear as day. And you said, the Zens.
0: Zen, sorry.
7: And okay. I don't know, why do you, never mind.
8: Doesn't trust us.
7: No,
6: in my head, I went, he hasn't read it.
7: Yeah, right.
0: Yeah. The Zen pouches.
7: Right. See, now you're saying it, and it's making you mad. happens all too often.
0: No, remember, I proposed a Zen tax.
4: Yes, you did.
0: Where
7: that rhymes with sin. That's an easy way to remember it.
0: I understand. Did I mention that I've been up for almost 6 hours already? Puppy diarrhea, remember. Yeah, people leave those in the street that must spit them out.
7: These are problems of your own making.
0: No, it's not my problem.
4: No, we're talking about you're not getting any sleep. Right.
0: Oh, yeah, that. Okay. But I'm saying that's really annoying because one of my dogs will try to eat them.
7: So how many do you see?
4: Maybe that's why your puppy got diarrhea.
7: There you go.
0: Yeah. Well, could
7: that's
0: be.
7: Yeah. Soft. How many typically do you see on a walk?
0: Oh, a dozen.
4: A dozen.
7: A dozen on the street.
4: In your neighborhood.
0: Yeah.
8: Really?
7: And how
0: street,
7: far do you walk?
0: My street is extremely popular for dog walking because it's a dead end.
6: Mm.
0: There's no traffic on it.
4: Well, yeah, nice. I know. It's... So,
0: I don't know. I'm just saying.
4: I was allowed on it once.
0: I'll take a picture the next time I do it and take a picture of all the little Zen things. Okay. But I've got the tongs so I can pick them up.
7: Please do.
0: But I find it really irritating. You carry a little bag
4: of trash thing with you?
0: My proposal to the head of the neighborhood association would be to build a sniper nest. Mm-hmm. And then when he sees a guy spitting one of those, he nails him with a paintball gun.
6: Yeah, get an offensive team, right? Yeah. Why you always got to work defense?
7: There's nothing funnier.
0: And the Zen tax will pay to build the sniper nest.
7: And waiting for Guffman, they're worrying about where the trash cans are going to be down on the downtown square for the big festival. And then one guy goes, okay, so we could put a shooter here and a shooter here and a shooter here.
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7: There's Josh Arnold.
6: My new soap came in.
4: Oh, look at that.
7: Is that, wait a minute. Dr. Squatch?
6: It is.
7: Yes.
4: And what flavor is it?
6: Pabst Blue Ribbon.
4: Oh.
7: Hot.
4: Oh. Does it smell like PBR?
6: So much so that I got three bars in the mail, but I've already eaten two.
0: Now, it sounds like we're kidding.
7: No.
0: Oh, by the way, there's Ace, I'm Tom. Yep. Yeah, we've had, was it 2 weeks ago? We had three different PBR stories. They never did find the stolen beer, did they?
4: No.
7: No.
4: Not that I know of.
7: That's but, a good, that's got... a, that is no. a good caper.
6: You know, they've got leads, but we should just leave that alone. No reason to keep diving into that.
7: There's no reason to mention that, Tom.
6: I don't have it in a garage.
0: but, yeah, Pabst came out with a soap.
4: I'd love to smell it. May I have a whiff?
6: Absolutely.
0: It says...
7: it around.
0: here's the press release. Pabst Blue Ribbon Beer and Dr. Squatch teamed up to release PBR scented soap. It's a limited edition. It's made with real Pabst Blue Ribbon beer. And this says it has notes of piney greens, cold peppermint, and fresh ozone.
6: It smells like all that.
4: Yeah. Yeah.
6: What
4: does ozone smell
6: especially
4: like?
6: The pine and the peppermint.
4: Yes.
6: Yeah.
7: Oh my goodness.
4: It smells good.
7: I'm full of so many emotions. I don't know.
6: You don't get a ton of beer.
7: No, you don't.
0: Can I have a whiff?
7: It smells kind of good.
6: Absolutely. Yeah, absolutely.
0: Okay. Once again.
7: Oh, waitress.
0: This is the Pabst Blue Ribbon beer. And
6: the packaging looks just, it's very Pabst-y.
7: Yeah.
0: And Dr. Squatch makes a bunch of cool products, right?
6: They do, yeah. I once got Ace some pizza-infused soap. It was Teenage Mutant Ninja Turtles release they did.
7: Well, that's brilliant.
0: This has got great artwork, too.
7: Oh, yeah.
0: It's got the Pabst logo and a cool drawing.
6: And there's a little hole in the box there that you can...
4: smell it. So yeah. You don't have to open it up.
6: The thing about it is when you smell the soap itself, it's kind of strong.
7: Mm-hmm.
6: But on your body, it's not. Like, it really... It's milder
7: they,
6: and...
7: Yeah, how did they do that? That's interesting.
0: It really does smell good. I'm getting a hint.
4: It does
0: I'm
4: smell
0: getting
4: good.
0: Just a hint of a Marlboro Reds in the box.
4: You wish.
6: Yes.
0: really, it really does. This is a great drawing on the front.
7: coffee. Now, isn't it possible that your soap that you've used since you've started taking a shower?
0: I use Ivory bar soap.
7: Yeah, like 3 or 5 years old or however long ago. Does it still work for you? Or
0: yeah. It's
7: really?
0: Yeah.
7: Okay.
0: I probably have 20 of them in the drawer in my bathroom.
7: All right.
0: I'm a big fan.
6: They can never change that smell.
4: No.
6: The ivory.
4: God, no.
7: I've just found that if I use one, I have to rotate my body wash, my shampoo, because maybe it's my nose that's doing it. I don't notice it as much.
0: I wish I'd been at the meeting of the shampoo, Madison Avenue, when the guy goes, put on the bottle, rinse, repeat. That way they'll use twice as much.
4: Did you see Did you see the Wall Street Journal this morning or this weekend? Uh-huh. There was an article about how you should wash your body twice. You should scrub it with an exfoliant and then wash it again.
0: You know, we're doing okay. Do we really?
7: Really?
0: Is the Wall Street Journal so bored? They have
4: yes.
0: Okay.
4: It was part of their weekend magazine.
0: Josh, do you have a lot of Squatch products?
6: I had a subscription for a while, yes.
7: Mm.
6: And then a lot of times they have these specialty limited editions that I like.
7: I kind of be into that, like a mystery. They go ahead and decide what they're going to send for you, and you just see if you like it or not.
6: Yeah, I tried every one of their scents, and there was not one that I did not like.
4: Oh, nice. That's a good.
6: And some of them have lighter grit. That has a light grit.
7: Okay.
6: So you get that good.
4: So you get exfoliation with your soap. That's nice.
7: You know, there are some people that don't use, I use a washcloth or a puff or whatever you'd like, but some people just use the bar soap and they go at their
4: skin. I do that sometimes.
7: There you go.
0: Except on the delicate areas, I use lava. I like the feel of a good pumice on my anal tissues.
4: Oh, God.
7: Okay. You know what? I'm glad you got real specific with that.
6: Anal tissues.
4: My God.
6: Pumice, wow. I have to pumice my anal tissues.
7: That's what you said.
0: Just kidding.
6: You know what I'd like to, I need to check on the Squatch website, though, is if they have a carrying case. Because as you can, it's a perfect square. And a lot of soap carrying cases are bars.
4: Oh, you're right.
7: Yeah.
0: Yeah. If not, they should.
6: Yeah, they should make one. Yeah,
0: absolutely. But this would be cool to collect. It's a great piece of artwork.
6: The Squatch,
0: this
6: Squatch logo is cool. And then when they do those limited edition boxes, they don't even advertise with us.
7: So if they blew that up and put it in a gallery, you'd go see it and go, my gosh, that's exquisite.
0: No, but I mean, as packaging goes, this is really clever and
4: like
0: well
4: a pop culture thing.
0: It's well thought out and it's well done,
7: like a Brillo box, right?
0: Yeah, and it doesn't. I don't really smell beer.
4: I don't either.
6: I mean, you can kind of see what they were doing. Like, it kind of makes the scent matches maybe a PBR-ish idea, a tone, but it's not.
0: Do you remember
6: they're
0: the
6: not going to reek of beer?
7: A suggestion.
0: Do you remember the scene in the Woody Allen movie, Everything You Ever Wanted to Know About Sex But Were Afraid to Ask, where Gene Wilder falls in love with the sheep?
6: Yes.
0: Remember this? I don't want to spoiler alert. Even though he's a successful physician at the end, he's sitting in an alley drinking Woolite. Could you see some guy who's a terrible alcoholic buying one of these, and you see him chewing it in an alley with foam coming out of his mouth?
6: That actually arrived early last week, and I brought it in today.
7: You know what? I'm sitting here hearing all the shower talk and PBR. I have never had a shower beer.
4: Me either.
7: Never.
4: No. Never even thought about it.
7: Have you ever had a shower beer, Tom? It's just what it's all.
0: I know
7: exactly
0: Willie's a
7: what
0: big fan.
7: Like. Yeah.
6: There was a time I did that.
7: Mm-hmm.
6: It was part of the pregame.
7: I don't even think I had a shower cocktail. I don't. No.
0: Yeah, well.
7: What do you think?
0: And I Christy, did you ever do the bathtub thing where you've got candles and glass of wine?
4: Oh, I've done that and a glass of wine, yeah. Absolutely.
6: No, I've never done that. I'm closer to that now than I am going back to a shower beer.
7: Exactly. Looking into the science of relaxation.
4: My old house had the best tub for that, but now this one doesn't.
0: I have two bathtubs in my house. I've never been in either one of them.
7: I've been told that the ideal tub for a woman is one that covers their knees and also their boobs, and they're hard to come by. They're difficult.
4: Well, for me, it's not
0: that
4: because
0: they're deeper.
7: So they're a little bit deeper. Yeah. So they cover your boobs.
4: That's why they have. I'm sure you have one in your master bath where the tub comes up like
7: primary.
4: This, the big primary bath.
0: Ours is sunken.
4: Oh, okay.
7: Along with your hopes and dreams.
0: I figured someday I'll trip and fall down that thing, and that'll be my. Well, they found him in the bathtub. Was it full of water? No, he just tripped and fell in the stupid thing.
4: I'm so blessed that I'm short that I pretty much fit in the bathtub.
6: When we were kids,
7: I bet you do.
6: My parents got on this kick where they only put about 2 inches of water.
4: Yeah, what was that all
6: and
4: about?
6: So we would just...
7: No kidding. Yeah.
6: Just shiver the whole time.
7: You want to come and we take a hot bath?
6: Like, well, we could not fill up the tub.
4: And did you have to take a bath with your sister or with your brother?
6: Yeah, when we were little. So she had a cup.
4: Yes.
6: And then we'd take a cup full of water and just dump it over us.
7: Right.
4: Yep.
8: What the hell is that all about?
6: I don't know what they were trying to do.
7: was there a water shortage in, the 90s?
6: Fenton, Missouri? Yeah, yeah. I have no idea.
7: I forget.
8: But remember, I think Mr. Jeff Oskey, I think he was talking about this, but it's an absolute fact. When you've got really little kids, you got to beg them to get in the bath. I don't want to take a bath. Then, of course, once they're in the bath, they don't want to get out.
4: Yeah.
8: This is a rule of humanity, probably worldwide.
7: Mm-hmm. As a child, or you had a child that would go to great lengths to make it look like they'd taken a shower and wore a bath. Oh, yeah, I'm all done in here, Dad. Uh-huh. You've never had that happen?
8: Absolutely. But what is the... Yeah. At what point do you suddenly realize that the shower is one of the greatest experiences of life?
7: And I'm spending far too much... more time making it look like I took a shower instead of actually taking a shower.
6: And it's work.
8: And to me, a red flag, if I were buying a house, a red flag is a shower bathtub. I hate them.
7: I do not care for them.
4: Yeah. Well,
6: I think every house there should be at least one bathroom that has it because you...
4: Yes.
6: Yeah, you need it.
4: Don't you have one upstairs?
8: No.
4: So you have a bathtub separate from the shower.
7: Boy, oh boy. The hotel room I stayed in over the weekend, it had, you might be familiar with them, slip and fall plumbers.
4: Oh,
7: somehow they put Teflon on the floor of the bathtub, and that's your shower.
8: Hated.
6: Their slogan, you won't get no friction from us or our tub.
7: That's exactly right. Smooth sliding with us.
8: You're going to break your ass.
7: Good.
8: Well, thank you very much. How kind of you.
7: Is that right?
8: Yeah. No, the first time I built a house from scratch, I said, I don't want a bathtub. And the builder goes, you have to have
4: one. Little kids have to have a bathtub.
8: You have to have a bathtub. Oh, okay.
7: No. Tubby time, man.
8: Yeah, well, you know. And
7: tubby time rocks.
4: But yeah, we kept the
8: showers.
4: Upstairs.
8: Showers are awesome. I don't like this.
6: I think it's when you start working. At least it was for me. When I had a job when I was 16, like one of my first jobs, coming home and taking a shower was great.
4: And you just turn
6: that's
4: on
6: and go,
4: that's
6: where I went, okay, that's. Right.
4: I think I do that every time. I go,
7: I didn't have you in the shower all by yourself?
4: Well, it's just so relaxing and warm. And
8: you've got the continuous hot water because you've got a tankless water heater.
7: Exactly. I was 19 years old before I had a place that I went, a shower in my home. I didn't have I took showers at school, obviously. But
6: sure. Really?
7: Yep.
6: All baths otherwise?
7: All baths otherwise. Yuck, right?
4: Huh.
8: Wow. So you don't want to take a bath now. Huh?
7: You can't make me get in a tub.
6: Yeah, okay. What would 16-year-old Chick McGee in a tub be up to?
8: By the way.
7: Well, you know, one of my favorite, even now, my favorite physical property would be friction. And
6: water does create it.
7: Oh, yes, it does.
8: Well, I'm glad you went that direction. Mm-hmm. You said, what would a 16-year-old?
7: I'll be right there, Dad. I'm not done yet.
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I'm not going to lie to you. Live Through This to this day. It's one of my favorite albums. Maybe because I have ovaries. I'm not quite sure, but I'll write it down. I don't know if I can get to it, but man, I appreciate the request.

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It's a concert extravaganza coming up in two songs. Let's get you ready for the party. Well, night number one tonight. Hang on. I'll give you all the details you need. I'm Teresa. Here's Bring Me to Life.

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1: It's been a busy week. We got a big festival this weekend. Party starts tonight, but there's also been a lot of Nike talk. These blondes in Hollywood are going rogue. We'll talk about it in two seconds.

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1: Let me take a left turn from the ZZ Top, just because I know I'm kind of all over the place. 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

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Now, we will talk iHeartRadio Music Festival because tonight is, you know, night number one. But in two songs, I'm going to tell you about your Metallica opportunity that starts Monday. It's a big deal. I'm through.

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Welcome to Friday, everyone. I know. This is day number one of our iHeartRadio Music Festival. 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Right now, I got to keep your music flow going with the Chili Peppers.

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Eastern Iowa's 100.7 The Fox. We are just over a week away from finding out who the drummer of Pearl Jam is. Ohana Fest next weekend, Sunday night. Pearl Jam will perform. Will it stream? Probably not, but we'll see the aftermath or fan videos.

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I love you guys. I'm Teresa. 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
1: All right, so we know we got a good weekend ahead, but I got to focus on the big September 25th moment, just so you know what to do to honor Dolly Parton. Give me two songs. I'll get you caught up.

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1: I'm Teresa. Get you guys ready for September 25th. That's unofficial Dolly Parton Day. Now, there's a lot of states and cities officially recognizing that as the holiday, Dolly Parton Day. But what you're supposed to do on that day, 9 to 5, get it? You're supposed to do one good deed in honor of our queen. That's it. That should be easy, and that should be one of the best days ever. So, like I said, I'm very much looking forward to September 25th. And you know what? I'm going to get a Dolly Parton t-shirt. I'm going to order it from Amazon right now. Well, I can't dress like her. I'm going to wear her.
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This hour, Bryan Adams, White Stripes, Aerosmith. I got some of your, I got a TNT request I'll get to. 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
1: I hope you guys are having a fantastic day. I got to throw this out to you because, you know, we're in football season. So you fantasy football fans, I got a podcast for you. It's everything you need with your league, bragging rights over your friends. It's funny. It's current. It's all in the moment. And it exposes you to new movies, music, books, and more. It's a whole thing. 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

100.7 The Fox. We are down to the final few hours before all the crazy kicks off in Vegas with us tonight. Oh, yes, our iHeartRadio Music Festival. I'll give you the rundown on that a couple of minutes away. Whole afternoon of Shut Up and Rock. Get you primed for the weekend. Football. Hell, we've got Major League Baseball playoffs that are going to be starting before we know it. NHL is coming back around. There's a lot of good things, man. Fall time is the right

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Iowa City's classic rock, 100.7 The Fox. As we head into this weekend, like a lot of other people, struggles continue. This is just one of those songs that I always find very motivational. Less than 3 minutes. But the words of Tom Petty, no matter what, man, come hell or high water, you never back.

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Yeah, back in the very beginning, Linkin Park there, Floyd here. Now we talk about giving you a decadent destination with Metallica. Coming sooner than you think. I'll tell you everything in 10.

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1: What the dumb of the day is straight out of Polk County, Florida today, and you talk about being your own worst enemy. This mother and son duo. This is such a huge story. Even TMZ picked this up. Oh, just wait. Less than 10 minutes. You're going to feel a lot better about your family.

0: 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I'm Frank Aaron.
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One of those songs, it was originally written by Mike Campbell and was earmarked for Tom Petty, but Tom was like, meh, not really me. Don Henley would get it, and that would be the one, man. I mean, who knows? Had he not had that song, would Building the Perfect Beast been the monster album that it was? Those are things to ponder.

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1: 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Oh, Lord. It's the middle.

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All the fun from Vegas tonight. Some definite good viewing between tonight and tomorrow. A lot of first-time performances at our iHeartRadio Music Festival, and the rundown is just a couple away. It is Stained as they continue the 25th anniversary album for this song for this album.

100.7 The Fox. Shut up and rock time for the ride. That's what we're doing. Big Rig at the helm of things. Back to October 1987, when this would be the only number one hit they would ever have in their career. But all it took was one. It's Here I Go Again.

Iowa City's classic rock, 100.7 The Fox. Times like these is damn right. It's Big Rig. I mean, honestly, with the gas price spike this week, that has just been crazy. Not even that, just the price of diesel, too. Because then you start thinking about all the shipping and all the goods and stuff. Everything is going to start skyrocketing in price. You're like, oh, damn it. I know. Damn it. But here's the good news. The free money is coming back sooner than you think. I'm going to tell you everything in just minutes. So hang out with me, won't you? And crank up Ram Jam. It's Black Betty. Happy Friday. It's Big Rig.

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It's Josh, and I got to admit, I'm kind of bored and lonely sitting here. But you know what would make it a whole lot better? You hit me up. 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And maybe I won't be so bored and lonely. And maybe you won't be so bored and lonely.

0: 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Frank, what's the deal with all your barbecue stuff?
1: You know, because of price hikes, I actually stopped buying all my barbecue stuff. 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
0: You know what? 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See what you can do. Improvise! And thanks for listening.

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1: Legit, I have no idea what a health tracker does. 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We'll talk about it. 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Ozzy coming up after Jet. 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

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Now you don't need a

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